0: Went to the moped store, said fuck it. The salesman's like, what up, what's your budget? And I'm like, honestly, I don't know nothing about mopeds. He said,
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0: Идет КСК. 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
2: I'm hearing sirens in the night. I'm losing battles with a voice that I can fight. These streets are far from black and white. Nobody knows a thing about what's wrong with life. There's only darkness down the road, but you're the light that's shining through silver and gold. And I know I'll always be alright.

0: 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Радио без границ.
1: 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I'm from the dirty, but that Chico nice. Y'all call it a moment, I call it life.

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Only the lonely, lonely, low, I said the bees in the pop, the pop, pop, the papa said. Only the lonely, lonely, low, I said the bees in the pop, the pop, pop, the papa said. 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